Tony with Feels Good. What may not feel good is a plan that's been talked about for years involving the $20 bill. It's back in the headlines after a major announcement from Washington. So what happened? I'll explain what changed coming up in about 9 minutes. Here's Ron Isley along with the Isley Brothers on Q106.5.

0: station for the best in R&B and throwbacks. We are Q106 at 5. That's Ama with Needed Bad featuring Brent Faiyaz. Now, here's one that's generating conversation across the country. Plans to redesign the $20 bill with Harriet Tubman on the front have once again been put on hold. The proposal was first announced back in 2016 and would have replaced Andrew Jackson on the $20 bill. Now, the effort was later revived, but Treasury Secretary Scott Bensett says the current administration is no longer moving forward with those plans. Any redesign of U.S. currency also has to meet updated security standards, making the process lengthy regardless of the final decision. So for now, no changes are coming to the $20 bill, but the discussion about who should appear on the future U.S. currency continues. Got more of your favorites on the way. Stay tapped in. I am Tico Fox, and we are Q106.5.
1: Cumulus Media is celebrating Bruce Peterson. Bruce Peterson celebrating 36 years on WXOK. Join us July 19th, Sunday at 3 p.m. at the Promised Land Baptist Church, 7234 Plank Road. It's a celebration of faith, music, and radio ministry with the legendary Lighthouse Singers, The Gospel Truth, Minister Robert Williams, New Light Ministry Mail Corps, and many more. 36 years. 36 years of faith. 36 years of impact. Thank you, Bruce Peterson. And we'll see you at the Promised Land Baptist Church on Sunday, July 19th.
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6: 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Mitchell Meredith is online right now. Mitchell, I got to talk to you about this one. When we're getting cases and all those kind of things, what's my case worth?
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4: 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Baton Rouge's

If you have a young athlete at home looking to sharpen their football skills this summer, there's a free opportunity coming up right here in the capital city that families don't want to miss. Details are coming up. 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

0: Morning, Q106.5, Baton Rouge's station for the best in R&B and throwbacks. The sounds of October London, that's his latest, is called Silent Treatment. I am Tico Fox, and if you have not heard, parents, here's something worth adding to your calendar. Mayor President Sid Edwards is hosting a free youth football camp. That's next Thursday, July 23rd, from 6 until 8 p.m. at the Estruma High School football field. The camp is open to boys and girls ages 5 through 18, giving young athletes a chance to learn fundamentals, build confidence, stay active, and have some fun on the field. Best of all, there's no cost to participate. Parents simply need to register a child in advance through Eventbrite to reserve a spot. We're going to continue with more of your favorite vibes. Hang tight for Teddy Swims. Are You Even Real? Got the latest from Victoria Monet on deck. Also coming up next hour, Mary J. Blige talking about real love. Kayla Brianna after 7 and more right here on
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13: You know, it's funny, when I think back to what the typical American dinner looked like when you and I were kids, there's usually some kind of meat featured at the center of the plate. Vegetables are there, but often thought of as a side dish. More and more, though, we are coming to realize that a plant-based diet, with little or no meat even, is going to be a healthier way to eat for just about everyone. New study out of the University of Hawaii Cancer Center found that eating a high-quality plant-rich diet that includes whole grains, vegetables, and fruits may prevent cognitive impairment even when people start that diet in their late 50s and 60s. Yeah, it's important to make sure you're getting enough protein, fats, complex carbohydrates. Just because you cut out or even cut back on meat, though, is not a license to eat whatever you want. Focus on eating whole, real foods. I'm Dr. Sanjay Gupta, helping you live a better life.
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14: I know you're going to do
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One R&B superstar may be getting ready to step into the shoes of a music legend on the big screen, and fans have been saying she was the perfect choice for years. I'll tell you who she wants to play coming up after the latest from Snoop Dogg. Here's Silk Sonic with Love's Train on Q106.5.

0: We're Q106.5 Baton Rouge station for the best in R&B and throwback. Snoop Dogg along with Swiss Beats called Step. Right here inside of the VIP section. Now, could this be a casting match made in music history? Kelly Rowland recently shared that she would love the opportunity to portray disco icon Donna Summer in an upcoming biopic. Now, fans have been making the comparison for years. I know I can see it, especially after Kelly paid tribute to Donna with the Halloween costume back in 2019. Now, adding even more excitement, Donna Summer's daughter, Brooklyn Sedano, confirmed that a film based on her mother's life is currently in development. Now, while Kelly is also busy getting her own family ready for back-to-school season and partnering with programs that support students, fans are already imagining what she can bring to the role. If this project comes together, it could definitely be one of the most anticipated music biopics in years. Stick around. Your request is on the way for Jamie Foxx, Lil' Kim, along with Lil' C's, and more right here on
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9: Not all screen time is created equal, and a new study out of Sweden is helping us understand this even better. So researchers followed more than 20,000 people over nearly two decades and determined that passive screen time, like sitting on the couch and watching television, raised someone's risk of dementia. But if they did something active, like reading, puzzles, or interacting with other people, this same group of people saw their risk of dementia drop. Just like you gotta put the work in to keep your body in shape as you age, you basically have to do the same thing with your brain. A couple things I have found to help: working to learn something new every day, whatever it might be, challenging yourself in some way every day, and really importantly, staying socially active. Some days that means meeting friends in person. Other days, maybe an email, a text, or a phone call. Just stay engaged. I'm Dr. Sanjay Gupta, helping you live a better life.
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Man, I Need, all the ladies are singing that one. But here's some good news for families getting ready for a new school year. Students at several schools in Iberville Parish won't have to worry about paying for breakfast or lunch this year. More on that coming up after Omarion. Here's Drew Hill, Tell Me, on Q106.5.

0: From Baton Rouge Station 4, the best in R&B and throwbacks. We are Q106.5. Omarion's latest is called The One, right here inside of the VIP section. And as families prepare for the upcoming school year, here's an announcement that can make a real difference. The Iberville Parish School Board says students attending several schools across the parish will receive free breakfast and lunch every school day during the 2026-2027 school year. The meals are actually being provided through the community eligibility provision, part of the National School Lunch and School Breakfast Programs. The participating campuses includes Crescent Elementary, Dorseyville Elementary, East Iberville Elementary and High School, Iberville Elementary, MSA East Academy, MSA West Academy, North Iberville Elementary, North Iberville High School, Plaquemine High School, and White Castle High School. For families, this means every student at those schools can enjoy healthy meals at schools with no cost to their households. That's a bonus for Iberville Parish School Board. I'm telling you, more of your favorites are on the way. Hang tight for Chris Brown, along with my favorite, Duran Bernard. Also coming up next hour, Genuine with Differences, Neo, Erykah Badu, and more of your favorites to vibe to. I am Tico Fox, and we are
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18: If I were to ask you what makes for a good night's sleep,
1: You'd probably say a dark, quiet room, not too many things on your mind. But every night when you go to get some Z's, how often do you really think about the temperature in your bedroom? Temperature may be one of the most underappreciated factors in sleep. That's according to the Senior Vice President of Research and Scientific Affairs at the National Sleep Foundation. We often hear about lights and screens and stress, but even modest changes in temperature and airflow can influence both how quickly you fall asleep and how deeply you stay asleep. Most experts will recommend a room temperature of 60 to 67 degrees Fahrenheit. You might also experiment with your sheets and what you actually wear to bed. Play around a bit and see what improves your sleep. You might be delightfully surprised. I'm Dr. Sanjay Gupta, helping you live a better life.

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Cancer Crew is still celebrating, y'all, and tonight we've got another round of birthday love for listeners and some familiar faces from music, television, sports, and the big screen. Birthday roll call coming up after Isaiah Falls. But first, here's SZA with Snooze on Q106.

0: We're Baton Rouge's station for the best in R&B and throwbacks. We are Q106.5. That's Isaiah Falls with his latest. It's called Taboo, right here inside of the VIP section. I am Tico Fox, and right now it's one of my favorite moments of the evening. Time to celebrate another trip around the sun. A big happy birthday going out to my girl Daphne Bennett. Happy birthday to you. Hopefully you had a great day on today. But do know that birthday shout out is coming from your daughter, Tiffany. On the celebrity side, we're celebrating Tariq Withers, Forrest Whitaker, Jim Jones, Ryan Austin Green, Stokely, former frontman of the R&B group Mint Condition. He's celebrating on today along with NFL great John Stallworth, the legendary Millie Jackson, Eddie Griffin, and Shari Headley. If today's your born day, happy birthday from all of us. I'm dedicating the rest of the show to all the cancers celebrating on this day Wednesday. And your musical birthday gift from me is coming up in less than 7 minutes. So keep it locked right here. I'm Tico Fox, and we are Q106.5.
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13: A better life with Dr. Sanjay Gupta.
23: When we talk about how much exercise someone should get, current guidelines call for about 150 minutes of moderate intensity exercise or 75 minutes of vigorous intensity exercise every week. New study out of the UK makes a strong case for vigorous exercise if and when you can do it. Now, researchers determined that even little bursts of vigorous exercise can significantly reduce someone's risk of 8 different diseases: dementia, type 2 diabetes, fatty liver disease, chronic respiratory disease, chronic kidney disease, immune-mediated inflammatory diseases, major cardiovascular events, and atrial fibrillation. We're not talking about complicated training programs here. Just work with what you can into your everyday life. If you are breathless and unable to speak in complete sentences, then you've hit the mark. I'm Dr. Sanjay Gupta, helping you live a better life.
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5: You know I love music. 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

to give a shout out to Miss Stephanie and her crew jamming on the job on this hump day Wednesday evening. Here's your request for SWV. That's what I said right here on Q106.5.

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0: Kilda 6.5, that is Tim's What You Need right here inside of Nightcaps with Judge Truly, DJ Boosie Rocker with you till 2 a.m. Hopefully you had a great Wednesday today. And of course, I definitely had an awesome Wednesday. Of course, earlier today I went and had my MRI. Of course, told y'all a few weeks ago, had a seizure. You know, all my test results been coming back negative, been coming back normal. Only test I was waiting to take was the MRI. Took that earlier today, and that also came back normal. So I just have one more doctor's appointment, and of course, that way I can be cleared to start back driving and, you know, getting out there and do what I love doing, and that's being around the people, man. I know you like, well, Boosie, you're still able to be around the people. Yeah, but it's a difference when you can get in the car and you can go, compared to waiting and being, you know, brought to certain places and stuff like that, man. So thank you to everybody that's been praying for me and my family, and also been hitting me up on the DMs and text messages, man. But look, we're gonna keep this music rolling after the break. I got Outkast on the way, got that Olivia Dean, and don't forget, got that Side Slider, Isaiah Huron, it's all covered up right here on Baton Rouge's RBN Throwback, streaming on the Q106.5 app.
1: 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Thank you, Bruce Peterson. And we'll see you at the Promised Land Baptist Church on Sunday, July 19th.
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5: I'm feeling lucky to have my college-age kids home with me for a few weeks this summer. And one of the things I know we're going to be talking about, AI. I've started to use it more often at the hospital to get fresh takes on patient problems that I'm trying to solve. And for my girls, well, I know that they are navigating college now with these new powerful tools. Something, frankly, that you and I couldn't have even imagined when we were in school. But while it may be tempting to outsource your studying and your work to these large language models, I beg you not to. And that's because AI chatbots tend to reproduce what researchers call weird viewpoints. That's an acronym: Western, Educated, Industrialized, Rich, and Democratic. Look, AI isn't going away, and admittedly, it can be a really powerful tool, but you don't want it doing your thinking for you. I'm Dr. Sanjay Gupta, helping you live a better life.
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1: Yeah, ladies, I know you're tired of the same old thing. 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
1: I know you're going to dig
2: this. Taking a 5-minute brain break can increase performance and productivity in subsequent tasks by over 50%. A study of students taking 2 mental math tests, half of them were allowed a 5-minute break, the others were not, and they said that the ones who got the break had a 57% higher mark on their test.
3: We call that a nap, but you can call it a brain break.
2: I think brain
3: break. You can call that a brain break if you want to. Hell no. I'm taking one right now as we speak.
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0: Q106.5, that is Stokely. It's called Needs Love right here inside the Nightcaps with yours truly, DJ Bootsy. Hit me up, 499-1106. And don't forget, make sure you check in with the DJ Incredible inside of Suite 106, 9 a.m. to 2 p.m. He got the sandwich mix and the Southern Soul Day Party. So make sure you are locked in with the DJ Incredible, man. And Needs Love, Stokely. Definitely great song, man. And, you know, sometimes we got to give people love, man. And of course, you know, over the 4th of July weekend, of course, we saw Brandy perform at Essence Fest. Well, after that, she left and went to her hometown of Macomb, Mississippi, where she was honored. And of course, you had a whole lot of people speaking out online about her appearance, and even started a bigger conversation about body shaming, aging, and also showing compassion, man. And of course, that's one thing. You never know what a person is going through. You know what I'm saying? I mean, prime example was when Chadwick Boseman was shooting different movies. And, you know, when you do these movies, you know, if you're starring in them, they require you to be a certain size. Sometimes you be bigger, sometimes you be smaller. Well, of course, people was body shaming Chadwick Boseman, if you remember, and not realizing he had cancer. And I'm not saying that is what Brandy is going through as far as cancer, anything. I hope she's not. But what I'm saying is, always look to, you know, show love, man. Don't body shame. Don't shame at all, to be honest with you. Just because a person, you know, is looking a different way, man. Look, hit me up, 499-1106. Get those requests in, man. I got Jodeci. Well, KC and JoJo, All My Life is on the way. Got some T.I. with that, Let Them Know. And also got Kevin Ross, Spin All on the Way on Q106.5. Baton Rouge's R&B and throwbacks.
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19: You know, it's funny, when I think back to what the typical American dinner looked like when you and I were kids, there's usually some kind of meat featured at the center of the plate. Vegetables are there, but often thought of as a side dish. More and more, though, we are coming to realize that a plant-based diet, with little or no meat even, is going to be a healthier way to eat for just about everyone. New study out of the University of Hawaii Cancer Center found that eating a high-quality plant-rich diet that includes whole grains, vegetables, and fruits may prevent cognitive impairment even when people start that diet in their late 50s and 60s. Yeah, it's important to make sure you're getting enough protein, fats, complex carbohydrates. Just because you cut out or even cut back on meat, though, is not a license to eat whatever you want. Focus on eating whole, real foods. I'm Dr. Sanjay Gupta, helping you live a better life.
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0: 106.5, that is Kevin Ross. It's called Spin. Make sure you are spinning the block, because coming up at midnight, it is the midnight check-in. 499-1106, let me know where you're checking in from. And hey, you know it's almost time for the weekend, so I want to know where you're going to be at this coming weekend. Where you going to be spinning the block at? You going to be at the crib, or, you know, you're going to turn a few corners, man? You know what I'm saying? Hit me up. Let me know. 499-1106. And also, make sure you get ready for Ricky Smiley in the Morning Show at 5 a.m. It is definitely going down for a Thursday on Ricky Smiley in the Morning Show. But keep it locked right here, because on the way, I got music coming from Kim. Century, Don't Mind. And don't forget, at midnight, the midnight check-in. 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
21: You know, it's funny, when I think back to what the typical American dinner looked like when you and I were kids, there's usually some kind of meat featured at the center of the plate. Vegetables are there, but often thought of as a side dish. More and more, though, we are coming to realize that a plant-based diet, with little or no meat even, is going to be a healthier way to eat for just about everyone. New study out of the University of Hawaii Cancer Center found that eating a high-quality plant-rich diet that includes whole grains, vegetables, and fruits may prevent cognitive impairment even when people start that diet in their late 50s and 60s. Yeah, it's important to make sure you're getting enough protein, fats, complex carbohydrates. Just because you cut out or even cut back on meat, though, is not a license to eat whatever you want. Focus on eating whole, real foods. I'm Dr. Sanjay Gupta, helping you live a better life.

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0: 206.5, that is Snoop Dogg. Swiss Beats is called Step right here. Side of Nightcaps, Judge Truly, DJ Boosie. And right now, you are tuned in inside of the Midnight Check-In, 499-1106. Hit me up. Let me know where you're checking in from. Got to give a big shout out to my man, Glenn. He's at the house chilling, just getting home from work, man. Hey, man, glad you made it home safe, Glenn. Big shout outs going out to him. And also got to give a big shout outs going out to my home girl, Leslie, checking in. And big shout outs going out to my homeboy, Michael. He's checking in also, man. So, of course, you know, let me know what y'all getting into this weekend, man. Will you be at home or, you know, will you be out and about in the streets, man? Of course, I think Saturday, I might try to turn a few corners. I don't know yet, but if I stay at home, I'm going to probably watch some UFC fights. You know what I'm saying? It's definitely going down, man. Make sure you hit me up, 499-1106. Get those requests in because I got Usher Nice and Slow on the way. Let them know from T.I. is coming up. And, of course, brand new Tank. Yes, Tank is on the way. That's the name of the song. Yes. Keep it locked right here on Baton Rouge's RV and Throwbacks, Q106.5.
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13: this.
14: A 5-minute brain break can increase performance and productivity in subsequent tasks by over 50%. A study of students taking 2 mental math tests, half of them were allowed a 5-minute break, the others were not, and they said that the ones who got the break had a 57% higher mark on their test.
15: We call that a nap, but you can call it a brain break.
14: You can call that a brain break
15: 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Hell no. I'm taking one right now as we speak.
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0: Q106.5, that is brand new tank. It is called Yes, right here inside of Nightcaps. Chuz Truly, DJ Boosie, man. And look, yes, make sure you are tuned in Monday through Friday evenings, man. My girl Tico, man, make sure y'all lock in with her 6 to 10 p.m. for the VIP section, man. Of course, she's got the best in music and entertainment. So make sure you show my girl some love. And if you're celebrating a birthday, find out how you can get inside that VIP section courtesy of Tico. Yes, that's right. It's going down. And keep it locked because I got Sensational on the way from Chris Brown, Mint Condition's Breaking My Heart. And next hour, Olivia Dean is going to kick off that 1 o'clock hour. So keep it locked right here on Baton Rouge's R&B and Throwbacks,
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19: I'm feeling lucky to have my college-age kids home with me for a few weeks this summer. And one of the things I know we're going to be talking about, AI. I've started to use it more often at the hospital to get fresh takes on patient problems that I'm trying to solve. And for my girls, well, I know that they are navigating college now with these new powerful tools. Something, frankly, that you and I couldn't have even imagined when we were in school. But while it may be tempting to outsource your studying and your work to these large language models, I beg you not to. And that's because AI chatbots tend to reproduce what researchers call weird viewpoints. That's an acronym: Western, Educated, Industrialized, Rich, and Democratic. Look, AI isn't going away, and admittedly, it can be a really powerful tool, but you don't want it doing your thinking for you. I'm Dr. Sanjay Gupta, helping you live a better life.

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0: Q106.5, I'm a Brent 5 years. It's called Need a Bad right here. Saturday Night Caps, George Truly, DJ Boosie. Hit me up, 499-1106. Get those requests in, man. And also, make sure you get those Southern Soul requests in inside of Suite 106 with the DJ Incredible. 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And once again, at 12 noon, the Southern Soul Day Party. So make sure you are locked in with the DJ Incredible inside of Suite 106. And keep it locked in with me, because before I get up on out of here, I got that A. Marie One Thing on the way. Got that Tim's, what you need. And also, brand new October London, that silent treatment. I ain't going to give you no silent treatment, man. But of course, got that October London coming up. So keep it locked. On Baton Rouge's R&B and throwbacks,
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11: Everyone poops. It's not just the name of a classic potty training book. It's a universal truth. Even though everyone does it, almost no one wants to talk about it. Dr. Tricia Pasricha wants to change that. She's the author of a new book. It's called You've Been Pooping All Wrong. And she says there are three critical P's of pooping. The first is propulsion. Both the voluntary push you exert and the involuntary contractions that happen naturally within your body. Top line, when you feel the need to go, don't hold it. The second P is pliability, which refers to stool softness. The keys to this one are making sure you're drinking enough water and eating enough fiber. And the last P is for pelvic floor. If you can get your knees up above your waist while you're on the toilet, like on a stool or a garbage can or a stack of books even, that can make all the difference. I'm Dr. Sanjay Gupta, helping you live a better life.
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0: Q106.5, that is October London. It's called Silent Treatment right here inside of Nightcaps. The Church, truly DJ Booster. That's my time. About to get up on out of here. Be back in the building tomorrow for Thursday in the capital city. Make sure you join me at 10 p.m. You know I'm rocking with you from 10 p.m. to 2 a.m. on Q106.5. Like I always tell you, I always put God first, because with him, anything and everything is possible. But most importantly, keep God first, stay prayed up, and stay blessed. Got Teddy Swims and Giveon on the way. Some throwback D'Angelo with that lady. Also, Century Don't Mind is coming up. And to kick off the 2 o'clock hour, Falling from Chris Brown and Leon Thomas. So make sure you stay tuned right here on Baton Rouge's R&B and Throwbacks. Q106.5.
1: 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Thank you, Bruce Peterson. And we'll see you at the Promised Land Baptist Church on Sunday, July 19th.
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11: A better life with Dr. Sanjay Gupta.
12: I'm feeling lucky to have my college-age kids home with me for a few weeks this summer. And one of the things I know we're going to be talking about, AI. I've started to use it more often at the hospital to get fresh takes on patient problems that I'm trying to solve. And for my girls, well, I know that they are navigating college now with these new powerful tools. Something, frankly, that you and I couldn't have even imagined when we were in school. But while it may be tempting to outsource your studying and your work to these large language models, I beg you not to. And that's because AI chatbots tend to reproduce what researchers call weird viewpoints. That's an acronym: Western, Educated, Industrialized, Rich, and Democratic. Look, AI isn't going away, and admittedly, it can be a really powerful tool, but you don't want it doing your thinking for you. I'm Dr. Sanjay Gupta, helping you live a better life.
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14: I know you're gonna dig
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15: A 5-minute brain break can increase performance and productivity in subsequent tasks by over 50%. 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
16: We call that a nap, but you can call it a brain break.
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0: Cumulus Media is celebrating Bruce Peterson. Bruce Peterson celebrating 36 years on WXOK. 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It's a celebration of faith, music, and radio ministry with the legendary Lighthouse singer, the Gospel Truth, Minister Robert Williams, New Light Ministry Mail Corps, and many more. 36 years. 36 years of faith. 36 years of impact. Thank you, Bruce Peterson. And we'll see you at the Promised Land Baptist Church on Sunday, July 19th.
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14: A better life with Dr. Sanjay Gupta.
15: When we talk about how much exercise someone should get, current guidelines call for about 150 minutes of moderate intensity exercise or 75 minutes of vigorous intensity exercise every week. New study out of the UK makes a strong case for vigorous exercise if and when you can do it. Now, researchers determined that even little bursts of vigorous exercise can significantly reduce someone's risk of 8 different diseases: dementia, type 2 diabetes, fatty liver disease, chronic respiratory disease, chronic kidney disease, immune-mediated inflammatory diseases, major cardiovascular events, and atrial fibrillation. We're not talking about complicated training programs here. Just work with what you can into your everyday life. If you are breathless and unable to speak in complete sentences, then you've hit the mark. I'm Dr. Sanjay Gupta, helping you live a better life.
16: Second chances and first class wheels.
17: I know you're going to dig
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18: A 5-minute brain break can increase performance and productivity in subsequent tasks by over 50%. 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
19: We call that a nap, but you can call it a brain break.
18: You can call it a brain break
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0: Cumulus Media is celebrating Bruce Peterson. Bruce Peterson celebrating 36 years on WXOK. 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Thank you, Bruce Peterson. And we'll see you at the Promised Land Baptist Church on Sunday, July 19th.
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8: When we talk about how much exercise someone should get, current guidelines call for about 150 minutes of moderate intensity exercise or 75 minutes of vigorous intensity exercise every week. New study out of the UK makes a strong case for vigorous exercise if and when you can do it. Now, researchers determined that even little bursts of vigorous exercise can significantly reduce someone's risk of 8 different diseases: dementia, type 2 diabetes, fatty liver disease, chronic respiratory disease, chronic kidney disease, immune-mediated inflammatory diseases, major cardiovascular events, and atrial fibrillation. We're not talking about complicated training programs here. Just work with what you can into your everyday life. If you are breathless and unable to speak in complete sentences, then you've hit the mark. I'm Dr. Sanjay Gupta, helping you live a better life.
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2: you're going to do this. 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A study of students taking 2 mental math tests, half of them were allowed a 5-minute break, the others were not, and they said that the ones who got the break had a 57% higher mark on their test.
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Kayla Brianna with Energy, DJ Incredible, just keeping the party going. And yes, it's happening online right now. 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
17: A better life with Dr. Sanjay Gupta.
18: I'm feeling lucky to have my college-age kids home with me for a few weeks this summer. And one of the things I know we're going to be talking about, AI. I've started to use it more often at the hospital to get fresh takes on patient problems that I'm trying to solve. And for my girls, well, I know that they are navigating college now with these new powerful tools. Something, frankly, that you and I couldn't have even imagined when we were in school. But while it may be tempting to outsource your studying and your work to these large language models, I beg you not to. And that's because AI chatbots tend to reproduce what researchers call weird viewpoints. That's an acronym: Western, Educated, Industrialized, Rich, and Democratic. Look, AI isn't going away, and admittedly, it can be a really powerful tool, but you don't want it doing your thinking for you. I'm Dr. Sanjay Gupta, helping you live a better life.
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1: I know you're going to do
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2: A 5-minute brain break can increase performance and productivity in subsequent tasks by over 50%. 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

0: 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You know what? Great stuff is going on later on tonight with the VIP section with my girl Tico Fox, the best of entertainment and music, and she has it for you 6 o'clock.
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12: You know, it's funny, when I think back to what the typical American dinner looked like when you and I were kids, there's usually some kind of meat featured at the center of the plate. Vegetables are there, but often thought of as a side dish. More and more, though, we are coming to realize that a plant-based diet, with little or no meat even, is going to be a healthier way to eat for just about everyone. New study out of the University of Hawaii Cancer Center found that eating a high-quality plant-rich diet that includes whole grains, vegetables, and fruits may prevent cognitive impairment even when people start that diet in their late 50s and 60s. Yeah, it's important to make sure you're getting enough protein, fats, complex carbohydrates. Just because you cut out or even cut back on meat, though, is not a license to eat whatever you want. Focus on eating whole, real foods. I'm Dr. Sanjay Gupta, helping you live a better life.
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5: 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I call.

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nothing about a conservative regular girl that still can be thorough as don't need you. Psychic can reach a zodiac sign. It must be a Gemini moon, cause we about to go half.

0: 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It's DJ Incredible hanging out with you all the way until 2 o'clock this afternoon. 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
19: If I were to ask you what makes for a good night's sleep, you'd probably say a dark, quiet room, not too many things on your mind. But every night when you go to get some Z's, how often do you really think about the temperature in your bedroom? Temperature may be one of the most underappreciated factors in sleep. That's according to the Senior Vice President of Research and Scientific Affairs at the National Sleep Foundation. We often hear about lights and screens and stress, but even modest changes in temperature and airflow can influence both how quickly you fall asleep and how deeply you stay asleep. Most experts will recommend a room temperature of 60 to 67 degrees Fahrenheit. You might also experiment with your sheets and what you actually wear to bed. Play around a bit and see what improves your sleep. You might be delightfully surprised. I'm Dr. Sanjay Gupta, helping you live a better life.
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1: Taking a 5-minute brain break can increase performance and productivity in subsequent tasks by over 50%. A study of students taking 2 mental math tests, half of them were allowed a 5-minute break, the others were not, and they said that the ones who got the break had a 57% higher mark on their test.
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1: I think brain
2: you can call that a brain break if you want to. Hell no. I'm taking one right now as we speak.
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1: 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We can do that next week.
0: Right? 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We got Biggie, Kelly Rowland. 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It's the D.L. 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
18: A better life with Dr. Sanjay Gupta.
19: I'm feeling lucky to have my college-age kids home with me for a few weeks this summer. And one of the things I know we're going to be talking about, AI. I've started to use it more often at the hospital to get fresh takes on patient problems that I'm trying to solve. And for my girls, well, I know that they are navigating college now with these new powerful tools. Something, frankly, that you and I couldn't have even imagined when we were in school. But while it may be tempting to outsource your studying and your work to these large language models, I beg you not to. And that's because AI chatbots tend to reproduce what researchers call weird viewpoints. That's an acronym: Western, Educated, Industrialized, Rich, and Democratic. Look, AI isn't going away, and admittedly, it can be a really powerful tool, but you don't want it doing your thinking for you. I'm Dr. Sanjay Gupta, helping you live a better life.
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Hi, I'm Howard Hewitt. 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

0: Thanks, Mr. Howard. 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

0: We're Q106.5, Baton Rouge's station for the best in R&B and throwbacks. Former frontman of the R&B group Mint Condition, he just celebrated his birthday on yesterday. Stokely, that's his latest single. It's called Needs Love. How you doing on this Thursday? Hope you're doing real good. Like Friday Eve, however you want to look at it, it's all gravy to me because tomorrow kicks off the week, and you know what that means. One step closer to sleeping in, enjoying family and friends, and making weekend plans, if you feel me. Until then, let me keep you company with the soundtrack for your Thursday evening. I've got hit after hit, throwback after throwback, and those songs you can't help but sing along with, so don't touch anything. I've got more of your favorite music on the way. Keep it locked right here. I'm Tico Fox, and we are Q106.5.
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0: wish you could keep the music going when you're away from the radio. Good news, you absolutely can, and it's easier than you think. I'll tell you how coming up after Tank. Here's Aaliyah. Are you that somebody? On Q106.5.
1: Dirty South. 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Can y'all really feel me?
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0: We're Baton Rouge's station for the best in R&B and throwbacks. We are Q106.5. The latest from Tank, it's called Yes. And when I hear the name Tank, I think about Tank during Essence Festival weekend. He was at a club, and when I tell you he wasn't ready for the crowd, I really mean he wasn't ready. They were ready for him. He just wasn't ready for them. That's like one of my favorite moments during Essence Fest weekend. Happy Thursday. I am Tico Fox, and it's Friday Eve. Yeah, it's kind of like one of those good feel-good kind of evening, but life doesn't stop, and neither should your music. 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
16: A better life with Dr. Sanjay Gupta.
17: As someone who's been married nearly 25 years, I'll tell you, there's a lot of great things about having a spouse. And according to a new study out of the University of Miami Health System, marriage might even be linked to a lower risk of cancer. Why? Well, the researchers said people who are married are less likely to engage in risky behavior. They're more likely to get a nudge to go to regular preventive medicine appointments and screenings. And they have a partner to share the load of family obligations, household chores, and finances. No one is saying you should get married in the pursuit of better health. But if you are single, how can you build a strong support system to maybe get some of these same benefits? Do your own research, find out what's important, and then hold members of your squad accountable and let them hold you accountable as well. That can provide a lot of support. I'm Dr. Sanjay Gupta, helping you live a better life.
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